0: 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Ice Radio. Geen playlist, maar passie.
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Air France. 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

Tuesday, November 22nd, 1977, the first commercial Concorde flight smoothly touches down in Paris, a new era in transatlantic passenger service. It's

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1: Tribute.
0: Long time ago, me and my brother Kyle here, we was hitchhiking down a long and lonesome road.
1: All of a sudden, there shined a shiny demon
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1: And he said,

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0: Afgelopen woensdagavond zag je haar nog in Countdown, Sinead O'Connor en het prachtige Troy. 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
1: It evolved actually, the idea for the song evolved last year, and it was a song that it was kind of different, started in a different, it was kind of a different feel, and you know, I had the song and I kept it and I played it to Lou just in its rough form with me singing the vocal on it, like late night sometime, and it was sounded like really weird.
2: It's called Baby Say Yeah, wasn't it?
1: Yeah, Baby Say Yeah! Yeah. And anyway, later on, in about I guess May of this year, I was going out to, I went out to a dinner and ended up in a club with Charlie Sheen, the actor Charlie Sheen, who was in Platoon, and the director Oliver Stone, and we ended up in a club and we were talking, and Martin Sheen was telling me, you know, he knew all the songs, all Foreigner songs. I couldn't believe it. He like really knew everything we'd done, you know. And we were talking and he said, hey, why don't you do a song for the new film Wall Street? You know, it was it's a film that's just come out in the States called Wall Street. It's about all the insider trading and all the, you know, the money and all that kind of thing, and all the stuff, you know. And it's going to be a pretty strong film, I think, you know. Anyway, so that kind of gave me an idea to start, you know. And I got home and I just sort of fiddled about with some of the words, you know. And I got the title Inside Information just came up, you know. And I didn't go on to. I thought it was so good, I'm going to keep this and we'll do it on our album, you know. But it would have been too much to get involved in a film thing at that point with somebody else, you know. But it was thanks to really that evening, Charlie Sheen and Oliver Stone. Thanks a lot. Maybe we'll do it next time, guys.

0: Je hoorde het titelnummer van de nieuwe LP van Foreigner, Inside Information. 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
1: What was your feeling when he said to you, I'm going to do a solo album?
2: Well, I knew of that for several years. I was quite pleased that he was going to do it because, quite honestly, I was getting tired of fighting with every producer that we worked with who wanted to stop Lou's songs on the albums, you know. And I never told Lou about that all through the years, but I was the one that defended his songs on every album. And I tried to bring them into it, you know. And I tried, and I had fights and all kinds of situations with people about his songs. And I did a number of things which, you know, I won't even discuss on there, but to protect his domain and hope that he was going to sort of feel, bring him in more to really sort of contribute more, you know. And that's why I got a little upset at the way, at the outcome of things, because I guess, well, that's life, you know. It's like, I understand that I really understand that he has a need for an outlet, you know. I think that both things can work hand in hand, you know. If he had shared a little more of his, you know, his feelings and things with us, with me, we'd have been able to, I think, made it a very constructive situation for both of us rather than a destructive situation, which I don't think anybody really wants, you know. And it became a destructive situation earlier in the year because of a lot of just games, you know, and a lot of surprises suddenly coming out of the blue, you know.
3: Do you like his album?
2: I like his album. I think it's if I have to tell you the truth, I think it's a little too close to what we do in Foreigner. You know? I mean, as far as I'm concerned, I thought it would have much more character than it had. That's the only area. But I like, there's some good songs on there.

0: Je hoorde de nieuwe single van Whitesnake, Is This Love? Het is inmiddels hoog tijd voor het tweede deel van de Foreigner Special. We vroegen Mick Jones hoe het kwam dat de groep de nieuwe LP Inside Information in zo'n korte tijd opgenomen heeft. Want voor de vorige LP, Agent Provocateur, zat de groep ruim een jaar in de studio en deze keer maar 6 weken.
1: All we've done really, I don't know what it is. It's, I mean, I realized that I wanted to do something a little bit more direct and, you know, get back to some real sort of, just, you know, just some good straightforward stuff, you know, because I thought we got a bit lost in that album. And maybe, you know, I was fortunate enough to come out of that last tour and go straight into a Van Halen album, which was really kind of a refresher for me too. It reminded me of, you know, how we've put albums together sometimes, you know, bam, you know, just fast and powerful and energized, you know, and I guess that was a big, that had a certain effect on me, you know.
2: Do you mean that you,
1: Van Halen, sorry.
2: Van Halen. Do you mean that you don't put albums together like they do?
1: Well, we did, we used to, but the last album we did, The Agent Provocateur, wasn't really put together that way. It was never really put together somehow.
3: We just start, you know, with certain things and then take it back to just the drums and restructure and rewrite. And it just seemed to keep going forever, you know. It wasn't the sort of situation where you've got a bunch of songs that you sort of, you know, in your mind has sort of got some direction and a groove to, and you can go and lay down live, which we did again with this album. We got back to that, where the four of us just went in the room and we put down the back tracks for this album in like 7 days, and we cut 14 tracks. And that never happened on Agent Provocateur. It just, no. Every time we got so far, it would
1: right
3: fall apart.
1: To, Head Games was the last album we did like that.
4: Yeah, I was going to that because you were mentioning going back to a direct way of recording. Your most direct album is probably Head Games, but it was the least successful, if I may put it out like that.
2: I like it.
4: So. Yeah, I mean, it's our favorite. But yeah.
1: Well, at least successful in a way. I mean, I guess it was a multi-platinum album too,
4: yeah,
1: but
4: course.
1: It was kind of... it was less than the album before, which was a huge album. So, I mean, in terms of, you know, there were a lot of good things on the, you know, some great live cuts, like Dirty White Boy is one of the best live cuts to live
3: first,
1: tracks to
3: the
1: play.
3: The first cut I ever recorded with the band, by the way. Yeah. Very proud moment for me, that was.
1: Yeah. Yeah. So it was Rick's introduction to Champagne and Follies.
3: True. Beautiful boy, we did have some good times on that album, I say that.

0: Dirty White Boy, je hoorde Foreigner van de derde LP, Head Games. Mick Jones vertelde dat hij terug wilde naar een directe aanpak voor de LP Inside Information. 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Op de vraag hoe belangrijk de rol van gitarist Mick Jones binnen de groep is, vertelt Rick Wills:
1: Mick's influence is integral. It is Mick's direction that is the force behind Foreigner. He started this with a vision in mind of what one day, hopefully, you know, throughout the period of time it takes to make a band famous or successful, whatever, you have to have direction. Some person has to take responsibility for the ultimate, you know, but the buck stops there with Mick, you know, because when he said, that's how I want it to be, kind of thing, we know that he's right. We work within that structure very well. It's understood
2: that you also abide by that rule.
1: Well, no, it's not abiding by a rule. It's just that we all respect Mick's, you know, way of writing and working with him. I mean, it's all very democratic in as much as we work together very closely, but there has to be leadership and vision involved in that, because we could all go off at different angles and it would all end up like a mess. That hasn't happened to Foreigner because of Mick's sort of, you know, finger on the button.
3: Rick, what's your favorite song on the album?
1: It's just difficult this time for me to say, because usually I have a clear-cut choice, but I would probably go for Beat of My Heart.
3: Yeah, I agree. You, Nick?
4: Probably go for the same one, actually.

0: think.
1: Hey, fellas, I'm talking to you, you, you too. Do you guys know who I'm talking to? Those of you who go out and stay out all night and have the next day, expect us to be home when you get there. But let me tell you something, the sisters are not going for that no more. 'Cause we realize two things, that you aren't doing anything.